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1: 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Hope you're having a great weekend, Jess. 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Hit it. And don't quit it either, because I want to hear from you. Let me know your name, where you're from, what you want to hear, how your weekend's going, what you're excited about, or maybe you need to vent. 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
1: All right, Jesse, I'm out. 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
1: If you haven't watched the trailer for Green Day's new movie, Nimrods, yet, you have to. A coming of age comedy where three high school friends in a band are traveling cross country to open for Green Day on New Year's Eve. And really, Billy Joe Armstrong, anyway, said that it was heavily inspired by Green Day's early days of touring before they had their massive success. I can't talk today. Great start to the show. In 1994 with Dookie. My name is Tammo. Let's have a good Saturday, and I'll work on my speaking.

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1: I was lucky enough to see Poppy, my dad, last weekend, and I snuck and was able to actually pay for lunch, because if you have a dad like that, then you know. But just for what it's worth, tomorrow is Father's Day. So make that phone call. Spend the quality time if you can. My name is Tammo with Fall Out Boy next.
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2: 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Love you. 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
1: The Offspring's Dexter Holland just gave the commencement speech for USC class of 2026. And just hearing him talk about the imposter syndrome that he still feels and how it doesn't feel real. And he feels like it's going to be some big practical joke that he is standing there today delivering a speech to the class of 2026. Just, it's almost comforting to know that somebody even like one of the biggest rock stars in the world, who also, by the way, has a PhD, still feels that imposter syndrome. You know, it reminds us to ignore ours, if that makes any sense.

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1: The way we are past the halfway point of June feels diabolical. We're going to be in September before you know it. And I plan on partying, yes, at our iHeartRadio Music Festival back for year 16 in Vegas with Weezer, Goo Goo Dolls, Benson Boone, Muse, Snoop Dogg, by the way, kind of pumped for that. 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
1: Can I be really honest? I still haven't had the guts to watch the trailer for Linkin Park's new movie, Unshattered, because I know how emotional it's going to be. And I remember the first time I heard that song from Out of the Vault, Lost, after Chester had already passed, may he rest in peace, I was bawling. And to know that this movie is about the band and the journey to finding their purpose after losing him. Whew. But I know it's going to be worth the watch. You can find it at unshattermovie.com.

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1: Do you have a list of questions you ask on a first date that you're like, all right, we need to get this stuff out of the way before I know what your favorite movie is? If, and it's a big if, I ever start dating again, I realize I need to ask, like, is it on your bucket list to go on a cross-country road trip with your significant other? Because that's going to have to be me backing out. I love to travel, hate being in a car. Oh, my ex-husband had that on his list, and I'm like, I should have known. I should have known. But look, you travel however you choose. Take the flight, get in the RV. We're giving you $2,500 to explore America to celebrate our big 250 this year. Again, every weekday, but next week at 8, 11, 2, and 5 o'clock. 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
1: You know that earlier this year was my first trip to Vegas? All of my friends were like, excuse me? Come again? Like, the math ain't mathin'. Okay, the way I fell in love. We have to do Vegas together. And we have the chance. We have the excuse. 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And by the way, Snoop was my very first concert ever. 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
1: Okay, are you trying to make me cry today with messages like this?
2: 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Thank you so much, and I hope you have an amazing day because it's my birthday and I demand it. I love you.
1: 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And I don't know if you also have two Red Hot Chili Peppers tattoos, but it seems like we're cut from the same cloth. Like, I was born to give everyone flowers, even if it leaves my own garden empty. I am happy to celebrate you by making sure I have the best day. I'm going to spread all the joy for you and play you the Chili Peppers before the end of the hour. My name is Tammo. 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
1: Happy to play a birthday request for the Chili Peppers, of course. My name is Tammo. Imagining we're going to get new music from Stained soon because they're headlining a tour this year with Seether and Hoobastank, who, by the way, both just dropped new music worth listening to, but very exciting. Like, what a throwback tour.

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1: Okay, we talked last weekend and I am such a jerk. 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No, I didn't. I failed. But a happy belated last Saturday. He turned a stunning 56 years old. We'll celebrate in person. Don't worry about it. When Weezer takes a stage at our iHeartRadio Music Festival, be the perfect chance. But you got to be there. The show is in Vegas in September. Muse and Goo Goo Dolls are also playing. 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
1: A huge congratulations to Miles Smith. Just released his debut album yesterday, the home to Stargazing and Nice to Meet You. It's called My Mess, My Heart, My Life. 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
1: I saw something online where somebody was asking why there isn't a Shazam for birds. And also, I was like, hello, fellow elder millennial. Nice to meet you. But there is a Shazam for birds. My name is Tammo. It's awesome. It's called Merlin ID, M-E-R-L-I-N ID. And you can sit there and open it up and it will start identifying birds. And then as they sing again, they'll highlight on the list so you know which one you're listening to. It is the I was having coffee the other morning. I heard like 16 birds. Yeah, it was very cool. And you're like, what are we talking about again?

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1: Foo Fighters by request. My name is Tammo. An album that I've been having a lot of fun listening to is the new Death Cab for Cutie. A couple weeks old. You're not late to the party or anything, but it's called I Built You a Tower, and it just gives a return to form, like throwback Death Cab vibes. I think proof in this song. This is Riptides.

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0: Star 99.1. Do we talk about the new Coors Light Taller Boy? My God. Tell me this isn't women in STEM. It is an insulated metal koozie that fits three. Not one, not two, but three full-sized cans of Coors Light. Oh, and when the Rocky Mountains are blue, I know what I'm doing after work.
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2: 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I want to hear some Blind Melon. I don't hear them very often. No Rain.
1: 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I feel like I play Blind Melon, No Rain, plenty. But if you haven't heard it, I'm sorry about that. So, yeah, happy to play it for you right now. My name is TMO. 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
1: 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I love you so much.

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0: 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As a time-honored Father's Day tradition, we'll definitely share some dad jokes tonight. 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
1: Title track from the new Sublime album, That's Until the Sun Explodes. My name's Crash. Well, tomorrow's Father's Day, so you know what that means. Dad jokes. What did the ocean say to the beach? Nothing. He just waved. Oh, don't you worry. I got plenty more where that came from. How does the moon cut his hair? Eclipse it. Oh, it's going to be a long night. On the iHeart app, just tap the red mic to leave a talkback message. You can share your own dad joke. What did the janitor say when he jumped out of the closet? Supplies! All right, I'll stop.
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Hawaii's alternative rock star 99.1. We're right at a month away from the release of the new Strokes album, Reality Awaits. Look for that July 24th. I'm Crash, and this is Going Shopping.

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0: Benz and Boone. 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Lainey Wilson. Major Lazer. 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

0: 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That's Edge Hill with Double Take. And what do you think of that song?
1: I love that one.
0: 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Pretty fond of this one, too. It's Eve 6 and Inside Out.

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0: Star 99.1. That's Linkin Park with Crawlin'. And I'm curious about that new Linkin Park documentary on Shatter. I definitely want to see that when it comes out. I'm Crash. What's up?
1: Hey, Crash, can you play that Yellow Card song, the one that they do with Good Charlotte?
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Stryker counts down the top alternative rock songs in the country on Out of Order tomorrow night at 8. And I'm pretty sure you'll hear this one. Julia Wolf, This Is In My Room.

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0: 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My name is Crash, and you could sound like this Monday morning when you win $2,500.
1: Oh, my God! Oh, my God, are you serious?
0: 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It's a 250K USA giveaway. 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I'm Crash, and here's Somber with Back to Friends.

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1: 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That's Sublime with Ensenada. And I've been obsessing over the new album since it dropped last weekend. And if you haven't had a chance to listen to it yet, do yourself a favor and stream it when you get a minute. Because it's got that perfect summer.

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1: 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You got Weezer, Goo Goo Dolls, Benson Boone, BTS, Lainey Wilson, Kenny Chesney, Zara Larsson. I mean, it goes across all genres of music. 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
1: 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Ugh. I really am my own problem. I'm Crash, and this is Yellow Card.

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Hawaii's alternative rock, Star 99.1. That's White Stripes and Seven Nation Army, and Jack White has a brand new solo album called Frozen Charlotte that is soon to be released. Look for it July 10th. I'm Crash, and here's Death Cab for Cutie. This is Riptides.

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3: We love you guys. 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
7: So the most meaningful track for me on this album would be Till the Sun Explodes. I owe you my life. We all owe someone our lives. You know, that may be a different someone for each individual person or something. I have to have that attitude of gratitude, and that helps me to be the best person that I can be. We're gonna do this till the sun explodes.

0: this is Jacob Noel from Sublime. Some may ask how long it took to make Until the Sun Explodes, the recent record that we made for Sublime. It was across multiple sessions. I would say we started sometime within that first year when I joined the band, and pretty much all the way up until Ensenada, we continued working on it, even some post-production after that. It goes without saying it was an evolutionary process that continued over time, and I'm really, really proud with the result.
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2: You dig? It's your boy Big Snoopy D-O-double-G doing it real big in the mix, cutting it up, mixing it up, flipping it up, dipping it up,
1: Scratch and Sniff style. Yo.

hold it long. Sometime on the grind, still down for mine. Ain't no quitting hard, hitting with the homie subline. Worldwide, small world, boy, girl, you got to deal with the pressures in your profession, but stressing, that's the lesson. I don't practice Santeria, but I'm a G, coming from that mad ass LBC. 3, 2, 1, 1, 2, 3.

0: I don't think anything's off limits when working with new music. I mean, recording other projects, especially the ones Jake and I worked on together, anything really goes. Out of the random fleeting idea that could be written off as dumb or out there, some of our favorite songs have stemmed from. So, like, of course, while recording Until the Sun Explodes, we didn't want to reinvent the wheel. What Sublime did back in the day is already perfect. It doesn't need to be altered. We just had fun writing songs together as this new version of the project and as a nod to the amazing catalog that the boys did back in the 90s.
1: 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Here's one of our favorite tracks. It's called FTR, Scratch and Sniff.

0: What up, world? It's Bud from Sublime here. I'm chilling it here with Malcolm.
1: Yeah, and my girl, Kristen Lemoon.
2: I stay ready so I never got to get ready, Mal. Let's do it.
0: Oh, let's go.
1: So we're digging into the minds of Sublime. What's your favorite thing about performing, Bud?
0: My favorite thing about performing? The feeling that I get. You know, we feed off the crowd. Seeing the people's faces, their smiles, their tears, anxiety. You know, everything about it.
3: 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Hope you dig it.

0: Scratch and Sniff with an inside look at the new Sublime album, Until the Sun Explodes. He's a homie, he's new to the band, he's a guitar player and a songwriter with Jacob. It's Zeno. Along with Jacob, you're kind of the new guy, but how do you write songs that still feel like old school Sublime, but are new?
1: We didn't set ground rules in stone, but if something didn't feel canonical to the original catalog, we just scrapped it. It was less of following the rules and more of a spiritual feeling to keep things authentic to the band called Sublime.
0: You may think you've heard these horns before, maybe like on an early Sublime album, but this is new Sublime, Come Correct, on Scratch and Sniff.

0: So yeah, come correct. That is a straight legit step to me kind of vibe. Our code is sublime. It's like you best be bringing it for real, because you cannot fake the funk.
1: That is Bud from Sublime talking about the brand new song Come Correct that you just heard there. 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
2: 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Major Lazer. 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Snoop Dogg, Weezer, Zara Larsson,
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11: 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Mississippi, where the
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11: Next question. What's harder, starting on an album or finishing one? 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It's a process that is emotional and weird and fun and sad and all of those things. In a lot of ways, I think all artists are constantly writing songs.
13: Like this one. It's a new song, Wizard, on Scratch and Sniff.

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0: super dope movie that you've watched a million times, but you got a new episode. 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
1: Hate it or love it, we had a blast doing it, and I know it was super cathartic for Jake to go through this whole process. 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So at the end of the day, they were there, they were a big part of it, and you know, if they're stoked on it and it feels right to them, that's what matters the most to me.
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0: Tonight,

to me and why. Personally, I was really excited to have Can't Miss You. I'm really proud of the lyrics on this one. I had taken a trip to Japan with my band Jacob's Castle, and it was a good time. 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I think my dad was really good at just creating narratives, and I wanted a challenge like that. This is Can't Miss You, Scratch and Sniff.

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1: What do I appreciate the most about my bandmates? I love those dudes. Bud and Eric are absolute legends, and it truly feels like we're not only family, but we're band members, we're friends, and we have a blast every time we go on up there.
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0: Zeno's got his own band, too, called Strange Case. This is a dope new track called HBK on the Sniff to the Scratch.

0: So yeah, playing that first Sublime show, Coachella, what? It was terrifying. I couldn't believe it. I really wanted to prove myself. So, you know, and I just took it really seriously, trying to do a good job and make it legit for people. So at the time, like, you know, having fun, that was kind of off the table for me. I just wanted it to be at least serviceable. We had like barely any time to get ready for it. And we had only even just started jamming together. I really think it takes players a little while to get fully comfortable with one another. So no matter how much you practice, it's still your first performance together. And I think a little bit of that showed through, but what I was happy about is that it seemed like a lot of people just enjoyed the vibe of us as a family getting together, playing our hearts out, and just playing those songs.
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0: Scratch and Sniff's deep dive into the new Sublime album Until the Sun Explodes. 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
6: It's usually hard to know when to stop working on music, but, you know, with a Sublime record, things felt different. We weren't trying to reinvent the wheel or do something that's never been done before. That's the beautiful thing about the Sublime catalog. What Bud, Eric, and Brad did on those records, it was punk rock. It was minimalist and perfect in every way. It's pretty much the songs that myself and Jake had grown up loving, and it's what Bud and Eric created with their best friends. So the formula was already there. It was the same less is more punk rock attitude.
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1: My name is Jacob Knoll, and Coachella was a blast. I was playing with my uncles Bud and Eric, and we're reuniting the legend of Sublime.
0: Here's a little mashup you probably haven't heard them play before. I Got Alabama, Skynyrd, Sublime
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0: As an artist, you know, you're your biggest critic. When is the painting done? When you put the brushes down, that's when it's done. Because you can keep on painting forever. Same with music. When is the recording done?
2: Gang Stalker became this song that was just a personal favorite of mine. Just by like the sounds that we got in that track, it was totally a dream come true.
0: That's when you stop recording. Because you could just keep on layering and layering and layering. But sometimes you just gotta say, you know what? I'm done with that. And then you're done.
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last new Sublime on Scratches. Their track is called Gang Stalker, one of Jacob's favorites. In front of that, old school Sublime Pawn Shop did some Damian Marley in there with a Skrillex remix. Welcome to Jamrock, Skynyrd and Sublime with I Got Alabama. And a new Sublime track got that set rolling. What for? Wondering what's

0: stuff that kind of goes along with it. 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

0: And it's just a good excuse to get together. Oh, we're about to go play a show. 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
1: 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Love you guys.
0: April 29th, 1992. Woo! There was a riot somewhere. Woo! Where were you?
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5: 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We're in the mix right now. We love you guys. Thank you so much for having us.

0: Scratch and Sniff Sublime Special. We caught up with the elusive original bass player, Eric, and actually got six words out of him. So, Eric, what's your favorite song to play live?
1: Lately, my favorite song is Caress Me Down.
0: Okay, let's caress everyone down with that loving sound on Scratch and Sniff.

0: Dress Me Down, that's a track that Eric, the bass player, says is his favorite song to play live. You ready for some reggae jams? 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Tonight, Denim with Slum Beach Posse. 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
1: 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Okay, we got a real special track this week. Slum Beach is back. Landon McNamara, Jesse James Pariah, Benny Ranks, and my man, Denim. You know they flipping it with this new one. It's called Sun Come, and it is beautiful.
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1: 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And so I feel really lucky to grow up where I did. And I can now see, looking back at how much Southern California culture has shaped me, especially as a musician.
0: Hope you're ready for this. Suicidal Tendencies, Institutionalized on Scratch and Sniff.

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Hey, hi, what's going on? How are you? It's Nikki with you, kicking it off with Dexter and the Moon Rocks, Freaking Out.

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It's Nikki hanging with you. Just had a talkback request for this one. As always, if there's anything you'd like us to try to get on for you, or you just want to say hi or say whatever, send us a talkback while you're listening with your free iHeartRadio app. It's Tame Impala now, Dracula.

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Hawaii's alternative rock star 99.1. Hey, what's going on? It's Nikki with you. Happy Sunday. Happy Father's Day to all of the amazing dads. You know, a lot of dads love soccer, getting in on this soccer action. 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

0: 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Yes, Dad loves you. It's a stupid nose ring. 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
1: Ozier, too sweet. Hey, what's going on? It's Nikki with you. Would probably be very sweet if you won some free money, don't you think? How about $2,500? Yeah, let's talk about getting you that free money in just a few minutes.

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1: Newish one there from Cannons called Starlight. What do you think of that song? Do you like it? I sure hope so. 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
1: 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Red Hot Chili Peppers, Can't Stop. You know, we are not going to do that. How about we do instead this pop punk masterpiece? It's Yellow Card and Good Charlotte Bedroom Posters.

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How about some music discovery now from Dirty Heads on tour this summer with 311? Like, how good, how, like, perfect summer vibe, I guess, does that sound? Because I think, yeah, very good. Anyway, song is called One of Those Days. Yeah.

0: 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Different kind of love. 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In Color, Headlights. 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

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Of course, their brand new album, Until the Sun Explodes, been out now for a little over a week. What do you think of it? 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This is it. They're not going to do it again. 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

Star 99.1. Hey, what's going on? It's Nikki hanging with you with some new Muse right now. They will actually be playing our iHeartRadio Music Festival in September. We'll talk about that more in a bit. Right now, it's Be With You. It seems

0: Hawaii's alternative rock star 99.1. Hey, what's going on? It's Nikki with you. Another weekend. Summer finally here. Definitely can say for sure. Festival season in full effect. And our iHeartRadio Music Festival coming back again this September. Las Vegas. And once again, an amazing lineup. Weezer going to be playing this year. Muse going to be playing this year. Have you ever seen Muse live? Like, mind-blowing. And just so many more. September, Vegas, you. What could be better, right? You can get all the info right now. iHeartRadio.com/festival.
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2: 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Major Lazer. 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Snoop Dogg, Weezer, Zara Larsson,
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1: keeping it going now with Yellow Card. They might have the biggest tour of 2026. I don't know. They got Newfound Glory and Plain White Tees on the road with them right now. This, the title track of their latest album, Better Days.

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All right, let's do some music discovery today. Finally, like the official first day of summer, this is my vote for Song of the Summer 2026 Somber Homewrecker.

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Star 99.1, Hawaii's alternative rock, Jimmy Eat World, The Middle. But of course, you knew that. Maybe you also know they're doing their 25th anniversary of that iconic album at the moment. Does that make you feel old? Let's not even go there. What's going on? It's Nikki, keeping it going now with Tame Impala, Dracula.

0: It's an alt Father's Day weekend. Our dad body for Dad's Day weekend. 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

Star 99.1, Lolo Young, Messy on this early Sunday morning. It's Nikki. Of course, we had to get this song on Father's Day.

0: Hawaii's alternative rock Star 99.1, The Strokes, Going Shopping, their new album, Reality Awaits. Gonna be awaiting a little bit longer. They just pushed it back to July 24th. It's gonna be worth the wait, though. You know it. It's The Strokes. Keeping it PG here on this Sunday morning. What's going on? It's Nikki. You might want to be going shopping yourself or doing whatever your heart desires. If you win some free money, like $2,500, we have it up for grabs for you 4 times a day right here every weekday. Tomorrow through Friday, next chance to win is coming up tomorrow morning at 8.
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2: 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Lainey Wilson. 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

Rockstar 99.1 Gorillaz Feel Good Inc. They are doing a huge tour this year. What's going on? Good morning. It's Nikki. Deathcap here, also back at it. Huge new album, I Built You a Tower, and a huge tour for them, kicking off next month. This is Riptides.

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Star 99.1. Hey, it's Nikki with some music discovery for you now. Would love to know what you think of this song, so please send us a talk back and be honest. It's Mother. Song's called My Love.

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Hey, what's going on? It's Nikki with you. Happy Sunday. Happy Father's Day to all of the amazing dads. 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
1: Hey, what's going on? Good morning. It's Nikki with you with Weezer. Now, they are playing our iHeartRadio Music Festival this September in Las Vegas, along with so many more. 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

0: Star 99.1, what's going on? How are you? It's Nikki with you. How are things going in your world? How is your weekend going so far? 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
2: 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Major Lazer. 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Snoop Dogg, Weezer, Zara Larsson,
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Let's do some music discovery. Julia Wolf definitely getting around this summer, including playing Lollapalooza. Would love to know what you think of this song. 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I want

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Little All-American Rejects throwback for you there. Let's just keep these pop-punk vibes doing whatever they're doing at the moment with Yellow Card now. Better days.

0: So, Dad, remember that weekend when I was like 17 and I told you I stayed at Uncle Jim's and you asked me what those handcuff-looking bruises were on my wrists? 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True confessions. Jail. A little bit of jail. That's a jail. Happy Dad Day, Dad.
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Star 99.1, Hawaii's alternative rock, Joe End of Beginning. He's about to be beginning his tour with Tame Impala very soon. I kind of selfishly hope they do a version of Dracula, like Joe and Tame Impala together. I think that would be awesome. What's going on? Good morning. It's Nikki with you. Happy Father's Day. Does this one here qualify as like dad rock?

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1: Temper City, Self-Aware, a song that, like so many others, before it, at the moment, and surely in the future, all over social media. What's going on? Good morning. Happy Sunday. It's Nikki with you. Happy first official day of summer 2026, Father's Day. We are celebrating all of those things and America turning 250 years old this year with free money. 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Anyway, $2,500 up for grabs again every single day this week, tomorrow through Friday. Next chance for you to win is tomorrow morning right here, 8 a.m.
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1: Incubus Drive, shout out to you if that is what you are doing right now. Shout out to you just for hanging with us on this early Sunday. It's Nikki with you. With Yellow Card and Good Charlotte now, it's Bedroom

0: It's Father's Day. Inflation's got you mega broke. Maybe make him a nice crayon drawing for the fridge. He used to do that all the time for him, and he loved that. When you were 5. So, well, I mean, you're 27 now, but...
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Hawaii's alternative rock, Star 99.1. Edge Hill Double Take on this early Sunday. It's Nikki with you. Thank you so much for hanging with us. It's Father's Day, so let's do this dad rock-like anthem. Never made

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1: 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That's a big number. 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I'm

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1: 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You know, just make sure to, I mean, say hi, right? Hey, what's up, Alex Mack? Or whatever, right? Just tell me your name, where you're listening from, what you want to hear. You know, once you hit send on that message, it comes right to me in the studio, and then I play your song.
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1: Hey, super quick, happy Father's Day. It's Alex Mack. 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

Star 99.1. If you haven't already, take a second to listen to that new Sublime record. Came out last Friday, 21 new songs. It is so good. And I'll be honest with you, I wasn't like the world's biggest Sublime fan before. Obviously, like, I like Sublime. Everybody likes Sublime. But man, I think that it just makes me want to go back and listen to their whole discography. It's great. This is the title track right now, Until the Sun Explodes.

0: 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I was thinking about that old Everclear song. 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
1: I do need to say Facebook saved me again. I know, it's embarrassing. It's Alex Mack. I'm so bad with dates and birthdays and stuff. Facebook, like, has reminded me more than once that it's someone's birthday, and I'm like, oh my gosh, I forgot. I need to send that text, so... Also, I hope the two people I'm talking about that I texted aren't listening. I totally remembered. It definitely wasn't Facebook that reminded me. You think that

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1: 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And by that, I mean we want to give you money. It's Alex Mack. 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
1: Hey, what's up? It's Alex Mack. I saw that Apple is working on some new child safety features, which is obviously great. Like, that's super important. But I need them to start developing some, like, Alex Mack safety features where maybe, like, after a certain time, I am not able to, like, open Uber Eats or DoorDash. Like, I can't be trusted. It's so bad.

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1: Okay, this is a weird one, but I always try to be honest with you. 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
1: 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In color, headlights. Oh, you look so pretty when you say I'm not the one. Yellow card, bedroom posters.
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1: I think science is so impressive, and like I love that people have brains for that, but I have a lot of questions. Okay, it's Alex Mack. Just read that some MIT doctors invented this like blueberry-sized thermometer that you can swallow, right? And it detects, you know, like fevers and infections early, like from the inside. My question is, and maybe your brain went here also, how do you get it back? What?

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1: Hey, if you've been trying to keep up with that Linkin Park movie that's coming out, we just heard Faint. Reminded me to tell you, they've got this movie, Unshatter. No release date just yet, but make sure you follow along. 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
1: Do me a solid. 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
1: Let me just tell you what I'm working with today, okay? And I'll be honest, feel free to judge me. It's Alex Mack. I had a big night last night, a couple beverages involved. Opened the refrigerator this morning and saw that I had at least taken the time to pack our leftover, like, McDonald's. Dude, I had McChickens in, like, Tupperware. It's like drunk meal prepping. Insane behavior. But at least I have lunch for today.

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My name's Alex Mack. Look, we're always trying to keep you up to date on all the latest shows coming to Oahu. 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
1: Did you see they're auctioning off Luke Skywalker's lightsaber? 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
1: Huge congrats to this next band. They're called Dexter and the Moonrocks. Just got their second number one, like on the charts for alternative radio, with this song. It's called Freaking Out.
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0: Well, Father's Day weekend. Think Dad realizes the Home Depot gift card is really a cleverly disguised to-do list? It's a subtle reminder to get Dad off his ass and do something. Anything. 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
1: Okay, weird one for you. It's Alex Mack. 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And I don't mean, you know, out of safety, right? I think that's obviously very important to use that feature, right? 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
1: 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That was Ed Chill, their song Double Take. One of my favorites. Song has blown up recently. But just a reminder, you know, you can find all those bands and artists and songs a little early on our new music show. That's kind of the whole point. It's called Emerging Alt. It's an entire hour of all new music. So make sure you listen, especially if you haven't before. 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
1: I know a lot of my friends are big Olympics fans. So if that's you too, remember the 2028 Olympics in LA are actually like asking for volunteers. They're opening volunteer applications coming up on July 14th. Just a heads up.

0: To all the golfing dads out there, time to get awkward with two words. Ball washer. 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

Star 99.1. Okay, this is crazy. It's Alex Mack. Just reading about this guy in Oklahoma that was arrested for trying to break into jail. Yeah, like drilling a hole in the wall. He was trying to, like, you know, break his girlfriend out, which, okay, you know, who says chivalry is dead? The cops. No, but he was trying to break her out. When he got caught, he said he was just planting a flower. Nice. That, like, that was the best you could come up

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1: What's going on? It's Alex Mack. Hey, if we're not friends on, you know, social yet, let's go ahead and fix that. I mean, like, how long have I been hosting here? Go ahead and add me on Instagram or TikTok, whatever you use the most. I'm unfortunately on all of them. My screen time is crazy, but it's just at Alex Mack Live. It's Alex MACLIVE.
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1: The Peppers, how are you doing? 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
1: Yes, I've been streaming the new Sublime album for quite some time since it was released here a couple weeks ago. Ensenada is on. Here you go.

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1: Rob Zombie. All right, man. Let's go. That was one of my favorite concerts when Rob Zombie and Korn toured together. Hell yeah. That was a night that I remember anyway. My name's Hayes. His name's Joe. In the Beginning is on.

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Our iHeartRadio Music Fest happening in September. Weezer on the bill. Also Snoop Dogg. You got Muse and more. That's going to be a party in Vegas. Mark that down. Put that on the calendar. Weezer on now with Bethany. Go Away is on.

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1: My name's Hayes. Glad you're here. Smashing Pumpkins in 1979 means a lot. That was the year I was born. That's how old I am. 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
1: Stained on tour right now. Aaron Lewis still slays it, still has the voice, still doing his thing. Green Day, still doing their thing. Sunday vibes. Father's Day, first day of summer, or just another Sunday in your world. 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
1: This is crazy. So this guy decided to get a scratch-off ticket, right? Almost threw it out because they didn't scan the barcode. 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Luckily, they did that. 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
1: Could you imagine having a kangaroo just run across the street and you're not in Australia? This happened in North Carolina. They're like, what the hell's going on? There's a loose kangaroo. 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
1: 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That's how you get at us. 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
1: 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Here you go.

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1: Have you been paying attention to the World Cup? My goodness, a lot of bets on the line. It's awesome that the World Cup is in the States this year and people are paying more attention to soccer or football. Especially my son, man. He's a massive soccer fan. 3 Days Grace is on. Here you go.

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